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5: 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Now, one thing about Mary is she's always going to give us real emotion in her music. She first came onto the scene in the early 90s with her debut album, What's the 411? And ever since then, she's been blending R&B, soul, and hip-hop in a way that really changed the game. Over the years, Mary has become one of the most influential women in R&B, with countless hits, Grammy wins, and music that so many people still connect to today. And that's exactly why her impact on music and culture continues to stand strong. 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
1: It's Kennedy with the Mix 102.3, and for Black Music Appreciation Month, we're spotlighting artists who really shaped the culture, and today it's Kendrick Lamar. Now, Kendrick actually broke into the mainstream around 2012 with his debut album, Good Kid, Mad City, and since then, you can tell there's always intention behind what he puts out. It's never just music. There's usually a message in it somewhere. Even in his Super Bowl performance, it really stood out because it felt way less like a Super Bowl performance and way more like a celebration of Black culture. And that was done on a huge stage, and it's just a reminder of how intentional he is with everything he does. And that is why during Black Music Appreciation Month, Kendrick Lamar is definitely one of those artists we have to recognize. 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

0: up, Michiana? It's Kennedy with the Mix 102.3. And for today's segment in Black Music Appreciation Month, we're going to be spotlighting Jill Scott. Now, before she was known for her music, Jill Scott was actually a spoken word poet from Philadelphia. She even helped write You Got Me for The Roots before launching her own music career. And then, in 2000, she released her debut album, Who is Jill Scott? Words and Sounds, Volume 1, and the rest was history. If you've heard Golden or A Long Walk, then you've heard the kind of soulful sound that made Jill Scott a favorite for over two decades. This is Kennedy with the Mix 102.3. 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

0: Tupac. Tupac is someone who really used his music to tell stories about life, especially within the black community. He didn't just rap about success, but he talked about real experiences, real struggles, and real perspectives. Most people know him as one of the most influential rappers ever, but he was also an actor appearing in films like Juice and Poetic Justice. Songs like Keep Your Head Up and Dear Mama are still played today because of how honest and real his music was. This is Kennedy with the Mix 102.3. Stay locked, Louisiana.
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0: 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This is Kennedy with the Mix 102.3, and in today's segment for Black Music Appreciation Month, we're talking about TLC. And when you think of TLC, songs like No Scrubs and Waterfalls probably come to mind. But I think the special thing about this group is they were doing a lot more than just making hits. TLC helped define 90s fashion, culture, and music all at the same time. The trio first got together in Atlanta in 1990, and over the years, they went on to become one of the best-selling girl groups of all time. And honestly, more than 30 years later, people are still singing every word to their biggest song. 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
0: WUBU New Carlisle South Bend. 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From Steve Harvey in the morning to the Godfather Geno J in the afternoon. 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

0: 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This is Kennedy with the Mix 102.3, and in today's segment for Black Music Appreciation Month, we're talking about Whitney Houston. And when it comes to powerhouse voices, it really doesn't get much bigger than Whitney. She launched her music career in 1985 with her self-titled debut album, and from there, she went on to becoming one of the best-selling artists of all time. She also became the first artist to score 7 consecutive number one hits on the Billboard Hot 100, and her version of I Will Always Love You is still one of the most recognizable songs in music history. That's exactly why Whitney Houston's legacy continues to live on today. 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Stay locked, Michiana.
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segment for the Black Music Appreciation Month, we're going to be spotlighting Rihanna. Now, the song you hear playing in the background is If It's Loving That You Want from her debut album, Music of the Sun, released all the way back in 2005. Yes, Rihanna has been in the game for over 20 years now. She went on to start making makeup, skincare, clothing, and lingerie lines. And on top of that, she began to do a little voice acting and appeared in soundtracks for both The Smurfs and Black Panther: Wakanda Forever.

0: She will finally release her 9th studio album that will be titled R9, and we'll all be waiting for that one. 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

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We stay connected to the culture, the music that's grown and grooving. 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

UVU New Carlisle South Bend, Michiana's home for R&B and old school. 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

The grill is hot. Even if the traffic this summer is not, your soundtrack is here on Michiana's home for R&B and old school. The 102 Vibes of Summer is on the new mix 102.3.

This is Kennedy with the Mix 102.3, and for Black Music Appreciation Month, I've been thinking about artists who really shaped the music we hear today, and Drake is definitely one of them. It's funny to think about because before all the music fame, he started off as an actor on Degrassi, and then he dropped his first album, Thank Me Later. That was back in 2010, and after that, he's consistently dropped music year after year. Almost every year, he gives us a new album. He just gave us three last month.

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0: What's up, Michiana? It's Kennedy with the Mix 102.3, and in today's segment for Black Music Appreciation Month, we're going to be talking about the queen of hip-hop soul herself, Mary J. Blige. Now, one thing about Mary is she's always going to give us real emotion in her music. She first came onto the scene in the early 90s with her debut album, What's the 411? And ever since then, she's been blending R&B, soul, and hip-hop in a way that really changed the game. Over the years, Mary has become one of the most influential women in R&B with countless hits, Grammy wins, and music that so many people still connect to today. And that's exactly why her impact on music and culture continues to stand strong. 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Stay locked, Michiana.
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The grill is hot. Even if the traffic this summer is not, your soundtrack is here on Michiana's home for R&B and old school. The 102 Vibes of Summer is on the new mix 102.3.

0: 1023 invites you to a night of stand-up comedy and music, July 11th. It's the five-year anniversary comedy show presented by Pedigree Entertainment at the Century Center in downtown South Bend. 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

WUBU New Carlisle South Bend. It's the 102 Vibes of Summer. From Steve Harvey in the morning to the Godfather Gino J in the afternoon. We are the new mix. 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

0: Music Appreciation Month, we're spotlighting artists who really shaped the culture, and today it's Kendrick Lamar. Now, Kendrick actually broke into the mainstream around 2012 with his debut album, Good Kid, Mad City, and since then, you can tell there's always intention behind what he puts out. It's never just music. There's usually a message in it somewhere. Even in his Super Bowl performance, it really stood out because it felt way less like a Super Bowl performance and way more like a celebration of Black culture. And that was done on a huge stage, and it's just a reminder of how intentional he is with everything he does. And that is why during Black Music Appreciation Month, Kendrick Lamar is definitely one of those artists we have to recognize. 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

The grill is hot. Even if the traffic this summer is not, your soundtrack is here on Michiana's home for R&B and old school. The 102 Vibes of Summer is on the new mix 102.3. When you're

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about adding him in it. Michael Jackson didn't just create songs. He created moments. From Billie Jean to Beat It and Thriller, he completely reshaped music, dance, and performance, all on a global level. Thriller is still, to this day, the best-selling album of all time worldwide, and its music video completely changed what music video can look like. From his vocals to choreography and performances, Michael Jackson really set the bar for what

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0: in Black Music Appreciation Month, we're going to be spotlighting Jill Scott. Now, before she was known for her music, Jill Scott was actually a spoken word poet from Philadelphia. She even helped write You Got Me for The Roots before launching her own music career. And then, in 2000, she released her debut album, Who is Jill Scott? Words and Sounds, Volume 1, and the rest was history. If you've heard Golden or A Long Walk, then you've heard the kind of soulful sound that made Jill Scott a favorite for over two decades. This is Kennedy with The Mix 102.3. 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

0: 92.3 invites you to a night of stand-up comedy and music July 11th. 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

South Bend. It's the 102 Vibes of Summer. From Steve Harvey in the morning to the Godfather Gino J in the afternoon. We are the new Mix. 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

Yo, yo, what's up, everybody? You're on stage with Earl Bynum. Thank you for joining and tuning in wherever you are all over the country. We certainly appreciate it because, as I tell you, every week time is absolutely positively something you cannot get back. So I appreciate your time. Listen, don't forget to stay connected. And thank you for your emails at onstagewithearlbynum@gmail.com from all over the country. I appreciate you. Thank you to San Francisco. Listen, San Francisco, I'm going to be with you. So I'm coming out there and I'm excited about being with you in San Francisco as well as Oakland. So we're coming that way. We're excited about that. Alabama, we're coming to you. So we're excited about coming out that way as well. And last week we were in Maryland, in Hyattville, Maryland at Scripture Cathedral. You guys had a time out there. So we're also headed to Little Rock, Arkansas for the GIN Gospel Industry Network Convention, and Greensboro, we're coming for the Gospel Music Workshop of America. And we hope to see you out there. So we're going to be in some places. And don't forget the Stella Awards. Of course, we'll be there with you guys. And thank you to Janine from North Carolina for letting us know she's listening. Thank you to Janine, who was in Kansas, letting us know you're listening. We appreciate that. Stay connected. How you do that on Instagram is simply Earl Bynum. On Facebook, Earl Bynum Music. And anywhere else, it's just Earl Bynum. So thank you.

0: 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On stage with Earl Bynum.
1: We appreciate you. Listen, we're going to jump into this interview. I'm excited because we have a young man with us. He's all the way from, they call it the DMV. Now, sometimes I have a little beef with the DMV. I'm going to be honest. I'm not hating, but the DMV, I think it's cool. What's DMV stand for, Lance? Tell me.
2: District of Columbia, Maryland, and Virginia.
1: Okay, DMV. District of Columbia, Maryland, and Virginia. But see, they don't include my area of Virginia, which is Hampton Roads, Norfolk, Virginia Beach. You know, it's that Northern Virginia. But it's okay. We got our home. We got our home. But listen, we have with us the one and only Lance Cortez. What's up, man?
2: Hey, how's it going? Thank you for having me on.
1: Thank you for being.

0: Lance Cortez is a worshiper, an educator of 22 years, someone who grew up in the Church of God in Christ, have been singing in choir since I can remember, can't even remember how old I was. Never sang in the children's choir, I always sang in the adult choir because of my grandmother. And, you know, I've been doing music for quite some time, and then the Lord really laid it on my heart to really push it and actually do something, record an album. And so that's what I've been doing. Released a single in November, None Like You, and continue to work on new music that'll be out soon.
1: All right.
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1: Well, let's talk about that. Your new single, None Like You, it's blessing people, of course, already for those who have heard it. So what was the inspiration behind the song and the message?
2: Man, things have been pretty rough, you know, just not in our country, just not only in our country, but also just personally, you know, people are going through. And just going back to the word, going back, and I went to Psalm 96, which calls all people to worship. And so it just really illuminates the fact that regardless to what's going on, we just need to depend on God because he's more powerful than anybody in any position, anybody, anywhere. And so when you are going through, just remember that there is none like our God, and just worship him. That's when he does his best work, when we're going through and it seems like that we don't have a way out of our situation.
1: Wow. So you kind of answered my second question, which would be, what would you want listeners to take away or walk away with feeling spiritually and emotionally? You kind of tied that up into that first question. So thank you for that. So I will go to my next, which is, as a gospel artist, how do you stay authentic in ministry while navigating today's music industry?
2: Man, the first is being prayerful about everything that you do. Don't lose sight of God in what you do. Really, really being humble in your approach, remembering that it's really not about you taking self out of it, really keeping God and God's people, and really listening to what he has given his people. It's very interesting. He is really giving each of us something very unique. And what I've come to understand or learn is that, or to just be comfortable with, is that I never want to be in a space where people can't authentically receive what I have to offer. So first of all, I have to be, you know, comfortable with myself and what I have to give and bring to the people of God, and just lean on him for everything.

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9: 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Now, if you've ever been through a breakup, chances are Keisha Cole has probably gotten you through it. She grew up in Oakland, California, and released her debut album, The Way It Is, all the way back in 2005. 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

0: encouraging and uplifting on stage with Earl Bynum.
1: Now, let me ask you this, then. Was there a specific moment, say, in your life or ministry that pushed you to record this song?
2: It really was. It was, I went through had some health challenges, and my son was, he was going to be born in just a few months. And, you know, that was like the worst thing that could possibly have this big, you know, thing to be excited about. I'm having these health challenges and, you know, I don't know what's happening here. And then during that time, what the enemy will do is that he just wants to get in your mind.
1: Come on.
2: And so I had to really focus on, God and speak what I know what the word says about me and about my life and about my future. And, you know, the Lord spoke to me and said that, some of your best days haven't even happened yet. So stop thinking about defeat. You're not defeated. You're not. And you know, that's when this song was birthed. A while before it even came out, before I recorded it. And so once I wrote the song and collaborated with a great friend of mine, Devarius Crowder, I decided to record it, to share it with the world.
1: That's good.

0: sound and delivery on this record is really powerful. I will say that. I've heard it. Thank you to Avetra Jones for connecting and making this happen. So tell us about the creativity or the creative, and I would say the recording process behind None Like You.
1: Oh wow. So I have a great producer, T-Time Jones, a vocal coach and producer, Danton Whitley, and another great artist, Devarius Crowder. Collaboration of these great minds.
0: Now, I got to give it up for Devarius Crowder, okay? He calls me Pops, so I got to say, hey, son.
1: The originator of this song, he helped me actually write this song up to where it is now. And so when the creative process behind it is that we really wanted people to for it to be believable and to really inspire people. So even like the melody or what the background vocalists do is very intentional. And we wanted it to stand out. It's not something, you know, I didn't want to do vocal acrobatics. That's not even me. But we wanted something that people could connect with and actually feel all of the elements, from the music, from the background vocals, to the lead, even being, heartfelt and inspirational and believable.

0: I understand. I heard the song, and I noticed you put in there, there is none like you. So when you did that, so my question is, gospel music continues to evolve. So how do you balance honoring traditional gospel music as you've done, or traditional gospel roots, while still connecting with the new generation?
1: That is very important. It is what I've come to understand is that it's the simplest of songs that are sometimes most powerful. And people can connect better when they actually are familiar with what you are doing. So I find it to be important to add in to honor that which has, you know, preceded me, and connecting it to something that my grandmother sang, that my aunts and uncles sang. And then we want it to be multi-generational as well. So even though we're doing, you know, it's more of a contemporary song, we want the older saints to be able to connect with the song at some point throughout the song, you know?
0: Wow. Now, growing up, let me ask this then, and serving within the Church of God in Christ, okay? Tradition has, you know, how has Church of God in Christ shaped, I would ask, both your ministry and your sound musically?
1: Jesus, I grew up in old school Church of God in Christ. It has really given me the foundational churchiness that is still deep down inside of me, even though I try, you know. But one of the things that...
0: Now, I know... okay, I'm sorry to interrupt, but I know you said you're at Enon, right?
1: Uh-huh.
0: So do you find yourself going into, this is the church?
1: Maybe not that, but definitely a yes or a praise.
0: Okay. I'm sorry to interrupt.

0: foundation taught me is that really make sure that what you're singing about is biblically sound and is a lie. Make sure that you're just not putting out something that you made up. And so that's the importance. There were certain songs that we weren't allowed to sing growing up because there was no biblical principle behind it, according to our pastor. And so, you know, some of it was a little rough, but it did help in terms of being making sure going to the Word. And here we are with this song, Psalms 96, right there.
1: All right. That's good. That's good. Listen, if you're just joining us, we're talking with Lance Cortez, you guys. So what has been the response from churches, say radio, and supporters since the release of None Like You?
0: Oh, man, it has been overwhelming. I have been invited to concerts, other radio shows. The hosts have invited me to come speak on it. And it's just been a blessing. It's been heartfelt. I've been actually like, wow, you like the song that much? You know, when you do music, sometimes you, well, at least me, when I'm like, do people even like this? Is this, you know, what would they think about this? And so I've gotten, contrary to my own, you know, thinking, it has really been a blessing to people. People have been singing it, tagging me. Even I've gotten some feedback from someone in Japan, South Africa, who are playing the music. And so that's very inspiring to me to, you know, keep doing what I'm doing.
1: Okay.

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5: 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And when it comes to powerhouse voices, it really doesn't get much bigger than Whitney. She launched her music career in 1985 with her self-titled debut album, and from there, she went on to becoming one of the best-selling artists of all time. She also became the first artist to score 7 consecutive number one hits on the Billboard Hot 100, and her version of I Will Always Love You is still one of the most recognizable songs in music history. 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
1: So beyond the music, what is the overall message you would say and legacy that Lance wants to leave with people through ministry and song?
2: Worship is to be humble and don't forget God. Continue to worship him throughout everything that you do. It doesn't have to be, you know, something that is super deep. Worship is something personal. It can look different. Be yourself. That's very important. You don't have to, pontificate. It can be just a simple conversation between you and the Lord. And so that's really what I just want to share. Like, be you and worship God in your own right.
1: That's good. Now, I know that ministry can become demanding and draining at times. We both know that. So How do you personally balance life, faith, family, and ministry while still remaining spiritually grounded?
2: That's a good question. I enjoy time to myself. I am naturally, people don't believe it because I'm on stage on Sunday mornings. I'm an educator. I'm in front of a lot of people. But I'm really an introvert. And so I enjoy time with myself, with my son, time at home, just rejuvenating, getting sleep. that is how I, I don't have to be out and about in everything. So you don't see me everywhere. And that's important to me, just to make sure that I'm able to be effective in what I'm doing.

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0: encouraging and uplifting on stage with Earl Bynum.
1: We're certainly getting to, you know, out of time, but we're not out of conversation. But I do want to ask you, what advice would you give to, say, this younger generation coming into gospel music and ministry who may know the platform side but are still learning the importance of prayer and humility and true consecration?
2: Be humble and be authentic. People may not always say it, but people respect and value a genuine approach, genuine people. And, you know, you'll get a better response when you are authentic, and understand that you can be yourself and still effectively reach older generation. So, you know, just understand that being yourself, being authentic, is it so important. So many times we're focused on the task that we lose ourselves and we forget about God and the purpose behind what we're really trying to do, if that makes sense.
1: Yeah, definitely. Any shout outs you want to give, whether it be your church, your family, anybody?
2: Man, I want to shout out the Mount Enon Baptist Church, where the Dr. Delman Coates is the pastor. He is an amazing leader. Shout out to my family and shout out real quick to myself. I just graduated this weekend from the George Washington University with a doctoral degree in education.
1: Come on, doctor. we got to say Dr. Lance. Okay.
2: yeah. So I appreciate it. Shout out to you for having me on. I so appreciate this opportunity.
1: Yes, sir. Tell them where to find your music and how to follow you.
2: You can find my music on all major platforms. Lance Cortez, None Like You. I have new music coming out just in a couple months, so stay tuned. You can find me on social media, Facebook, Instagram, Lance Cortez, and even TikTok, Lance Cortez.
1: All right. You heard it first from the man himself, Dr. Lance Cortez. Keep it locked where it's hot. You're on stage with Earl Bynum. And remember, can't nobody beat you being you, so be the best you that you can.

Welcome to the Dorinda Clark Cole Radio Show. And you know, I'm your host, Miss Dorinda Clark Cole. Y'all call me Miss or Auntie Dorinda. Well, I want you to know I'm excited to be back with you. And guess what? I'm here to bring you nothing but the best of gospel music. But I've got to make sure I get a shout out to all of the mothers. Happy Mother's Day to all of you beautiful ladies who kind of keep things moving in your house, moving on your job, moving with the kids and all. And we have so much that we have to do as mothers. And so, mothers, I want to wish you this happy Mother's Day. Let this day be a blessed one for you. The whole weekend, we always celebrate the whole weekend for mothers. So do that, all right? Have a good time. And make sure you always include God into your day and your weekend. Well, let me tell you something. We're going to go right ahead and tune it up. You're going to give your praise to God. Stay with me because for the next 2 hours, I've got powerful, uplifting hits that's coming just for you.

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few weeks ago, and I was teetering between very serious condition. Nobody could come to the hospital with all the myriad and plethora of people I know. Nobody but my daughters and my wife were allowed to come to the hospital to see me. But way over in the midnight hour, I had a guest they couldn't keep out. I still ain't got no witness. How many of you know there is someone that the hospital cannot keep out? He makes night visits. I'll say it over here. He makes house calls. He goes behind closed doors. 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

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In the name of the Lord, get ready as the choir comes to us, ministering, not just singing, but ministering. Hosanna! Everybody shout Hosanna!

Zach Williams and One Accord with Hosanna. Zach Williams is known for bringing explosive gospel energy to modern gospel radio. And coming up next, here's my girl CeCe Winans with That's My Key.

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10: 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This is Kennedy with the Mix 102.3, and in today's segment for the Black Music Appreciation Month, we're going to be spotlighting Rihanna. Now, the song you hear playing in the background is If It's Loving That You Want from her debut album, Music of the Sun, released all the way back in 2005. Yes, Rihanna has been in the game for over 20 years now. She went on to start making makeup, skincare, clothing, and lingerie lines. And on top of that, she began to do a little voice acting and appeared in soundtracks for both The Smurfs and Black Panther Wakanda Forever. Now, even though her last album, Anti, was dropped in 2016, 10 years ago, us Rihanna fans are still holding out hope that she will finally release her 9th studio album that will be titled R9, and we'll all be waiting for that one. This is Kennedy with the Mix 102.3. Stay locked, Michiana.
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Let me hear you. Say, no, no, no.

for music from Jason Nelson and Madison. Ryan Ward with Made New. Jason Nelson, man, I tell you, he has such a powerful voice, and he's become one of the most gospel music's top worship leaders, and with the songs that we heard always in church nationwide. Well, up next is Yolanda Adams with

That was Pastor Mike Jr. with Turn It Around. And you know, Pastor Mike Jr. has quickly become one of gospel's biggest rising stars. Coming up next is my niece, Kiara Sheard, with All Ears.

PJ Morton with Able. I'm so excited about this young man, dear Walls. He actually was a backup singer for me on my Pink album. Those of y'all that know Miss Dorinda, yes, dear Walls. And look at him now, y'all. He is soaring in the gospel music industry. Grammy Award winning member of Maroon 5, and that was PJ Morton. Well, up next is John P. Key with Church Mix.

That was Tasha Cobbs Leonard with Do It Anyway. And you know, Tasha is known worldwide for her powerful worship music. Up next is Ricky Dillard with Hold On.

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12: 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It's funny to think about because before all the music fame, he started off as an actor on Degrassi, and then he dropped his first album, Thank Me Later. That was back in 2010, and after that, he's consistently dropped music year after year. Almost every year, he gives us a new album. He just gave us three last month.

was Renee Spearman with You Chose Me. And coming up next is the Bishop, Marvin Sapp, when he was there.

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13: 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In today's segment for Black Music Appreciation Month, we're going to be talking about Miss Queen Bee herself. That is Beyonce. Now, most of you know that before she became a solo artist, she was a member of Destiny's Child. But even before that, she was in a girls group called Girls Time. That was formed in the early 1990s in Houston, Texas. Then she went on in 2003 to launch her solo career with her debut album, Dangerously in Love. She later became the very first Black woman to headline Coachella and still holds the record for the most Grammy wins of all time. That's 35 Grammys. And that's exactly why she continues to be one of the most influential artists in music today. This is Kennedy with the Mix 102.3. Stay locked, Michiana.

fire with I Can Count On You. And I tell you, these young guys, Group Fire carries on the quartet gospel tradition with a fresh, modern sound. And I'm so excited about these young guys. They have really, really been moving quite swiftly through the gospel music industry. Next is Jacqueline Carr with Changing Your Story.

Hey friends, I hate to leave you, but you know, as always, I appreciate you tuning in with me and me bringing you the best in gospel music. With the clock on the wall says it's all, so Miss Dorinda got to get up out of here. But I want to wish all of the mothers, the beautiful mothers out there that actually is getting prepared for this Mother's Day. Happy Mother's Day, and may this be the best Mother's Day you had in a long time. I love you all so much. God bless. Here's Commission with Running Back to You.

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0: What's up, Michiana? It's Kennedy with the Mix 102.3, and in today's segment for Black Music Appreciation Month, we're going to be talking about the queen of hip-hop soul herself, Mary J. Blige. Now, one thing about Mary is she's always going to give us real emotion in her music. She first came onto the scene in the early 90s with her debut album, What's the 411? And ever since then, she's been blending R&B, soul, and hip-hop in a way that really changed the game. Over the years, Mary has become one of the most influential women in R&B with countless hits, Grammy wins, and music that so many people still connect to today. And that's exactly why her impact on music and culture continues to stand strong. 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Stay locked, Michiana.
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0: 1023 invites you to a night of stand-up comedy and music July 11th. 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
1: I used to think about immature things. 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Are you gonna call me like you said you would? Is this really your real phone number?

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0: 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And in today's Black Music Appreciation Month Spotlight, we're talking about Miss Lauryn Hill. Now, Lauryn Hill is one of those artists whose impact on music still speaks for itself. From her time with the Fugees to her solo career, she helped shape the sound of hip-hop and R&B in a way that still influences artists today. Songs like Doo-Wop, X Factor, and Everything Is Everything became classics, and so did her album, The Miseducation of Lauryn Hill. Fun fact, that album made history at the 1999 Grammy Awards, where Lauryn Hill became the very first woman to win 5 Grammys in one night. And even now, her music continues to connect with generations of listeners around the world, and that influence on music and storytelling is still being felt today. This is Kennedy with the new Mix 102.3. Keep it locked, Michiana.
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The grill is hot. Even if the traffic this summer is not, your soundtrack is here on Michiana's home for R&B and old school. 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

0: 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Saturday, July 18th is the Godfather Gino J's birthday, and we're throwing a huge bash. 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
9: 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Now, before she was known for her music, Jill Scott was actually a spoken word poet from Philadelphia. She even helped write You Got Me for The Roots before launching her own music career. And then, in 2000, she released her debut album, Who is Jill Scott? Words and Sounds, Volume 1, and the rest was history. If you've heard Golden or A Long Walk, then you've heard the kind of soulful sound that made Jill Scott a favorite for over 2 decades. 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

0: Oh, Blues, Michiana. Keep it locked right here. I'll be right back.
1: WUBU New Carlisle South Bend. It's the 102 Vibes of Summer. From Steve Harvey in the morning to the Godfather Gino J in the afternoon. 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

0: Southern Soul Blues off the chain, y'all. Take four to make one. Keep it locked. I'll be right back.
1: 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And when you think of TLC, songs like No Scrubs and Waterfalls probably come to mind. But I think the special thing about this group is they were doing a lot more than just making hits. TLC helped define 90s fashion, culture, and music all at the same time. The trio first got together in Atlanta in 1990, and over the years, they went on to become one of the best-selling girl groups of all time. And honestly, more than 30 years later, people are still singing every word to their biggest songs. 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Stay locked, Michiana.
0: It's the guy, Father Gino J. You guys want to be in the know what's going on in Michiana? 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

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Oh, but I come to tell you that there's a consequence for every action, and every action has a reaction. So think about what you're doing before you do it. If you got a good home, stay with it. You know what I mean?

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Mix 102.3 with the Godfather Gino J. Not a lot of people stay in other people's business. Hopefully you're not one of them.

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0: up, Michiana? 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And in today's Black Music Appreciation Month Spotlight, we're talking about Chris Brown. Now, a lot of you probably first heard of Chris Brown back in 2005 when his debut single, Run It, came out. But ever since then, he has stayed one of the biggest names in R&B. From songs like With You, to Forever, to Loyal, and No Guidance, he's continued to give fans hit after hit over the years. Between the vocals, dancing, and performances, Chris Brown has really became known as one of the best all-around entertainers. I even hear sometimes that he's the closest thing we'll get to Michael Jackson. But either way, it is clear that Chris Brown is still making his mark in music today. This is Kennedy with the Mix 102.3. Keep it locked, Michiana.
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4: 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In today's segment for Black Music Appreciation Month, we're going to be talking about Miss Queen B herself. That is Beyonce. Now, most of you know that before she became a solo artist, she was a member of Destiny's Child. But even before that, she was in a girls group called Girls Time. That was formed in the early 1990s in Houston, Texas. Then she went on in 2003 to launch her solo career with her debut album, Dangerously in Love. She later became the very first Black woman to headline Coachella and still holds the record for the most Grammy wins of all time. That's 35 Grammys. And that's exactly why she continues to be one of the most influential artists in music today. 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Stay locked, Michiana.
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